nature of life. Finally, you would dream where you are now. You would dream the dream of living the life that you are actually living today.

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And that rhythm turned into melody. And that melody turned into ensemble. And eventually we were able to play. It was all hard work. It was time. It was spending time together, though. Got us out of the house, got us out of trouble. 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That was life.

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It lives spirits we didn't know were broken. It reminds us that together, together, we are unstoppable. Right now, I know you feel the energy rise, and every kick drum is a heartbeat.

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1: 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It feels good. It feels right. So, put your shoes out. 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Leave the ordinary things behind. Come a little closer.

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Right now, we just the levers. Man, we leveling up. While the rest of y'all still stuck. Right now, you can't change us. We change our own self. We don't worry about what you're doing. Cause right now, you're still losing. And we winning. And we winning. It's just the beginning. And y'all just don't understand. Right now, we getting in, huh? We winning. And we winning. It's just the beginning. And y'all just don't understand. Right now, we getting in, huh?

liners, yeah, I know they can take that. Let me just wait for the next drop, wait. Blip that, with a step back, step back. When I come around, try and kick back, it's that. No, that's the intel.